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I give you my phone number. 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

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And that's, I told her, never go to bed without kissing goodnight. It's the worst thing to do. Don't ever, ever do that. And if you can't and if you don't feel comfortable doing it, you're in the wrong place, get out.

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1: Well, my compliment to you is you make me want to be a better man.
2: Do you ever let a romantic moment make you do something you know is stupid?

lasting blue note has been haunting me. It's like an old mistress